0: There's Fantastic Cat. Love it. From the album Cat Out of Hell, Donnie Takes the Bus. It's a really cool, revved-up, certified tale of a wayward vagabond past-stamping his way through life via good old-fashioned public transportation. And that wayward vagabond just happens to be band member Don DeLego, thus the name Donnie Takes the Bus. 97.7, 1061, wextradio.org. A fan favorite from 2018 from Casey Musgraves on the way. There's a new track, a new song from Mary Lee Ruin from the local 518. And I want you to check out this cool act called Happy Landing coming up.
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0: And if you happen to be a fan of Kenneth and Joey, please hang out with me for a little while longer. 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

That's Mary Lee Ruin, Local 518, with a new song, Never Again. Love it. What a beautiful tune. Casey Musgrave's Slow Burn from 2018, Happy Landing. What do you think of those guys? That song, Machines, is on their album Big Sun. 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I've got something new from Eric Bibb's record, One Mississippi, on the way. Something from Mitski's new record, too. And we'll even hear something new from Deer Tick. But first, how about this classic? One of my favorite records from Stevie Wonder called Songs in the Key of Life on wext radio.org.

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0: 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Kenneth and Joey, the Milk Carton Kids, from their new album Lost Cause, Lover Fool. And that song, As, on the album Songs in the Key of Life from Stevie Wonder, one of my favorites from the mid-70s, 97.7 and 106.1, wextradio.org. So it's Tuesday. That means Josh and Ernesto are lining up for a 9 o'clock show called The Latin Alternative. Coming up.
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1: Kurt Vile teaming up with John Prine for the EP called Speed Sound Lonely KV, and that song is How Lucky. Was very lucky of Kurt to be able to team up with John for that right before John's passing. Mitski, and I'll Change for You, the new album from Mitski is called Nothing's About to Happen to Me. I don't know if that's true, but that's all right. And Electric Feel, love that one, a 2007 fan favorite of WEXT listeners from MGMT. 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Thank you for letting me be your DJ. 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I'd love to hear from you. 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I appreciate you being there as we listen to the new one from Deer Tick called Mary Singletary on WEXTradio.org.

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1: You're listening to The Latin Alternative, a full hour of the best in Latin rock, funk, hip-hop, and electronic music. I'm your host, Josh Norick. My esteemed colleague, Dr. Ernesto Lechner, is unable to join us this week, and he'll be back next week. But we have a very special episode dedicated to one of my favorite albums in recent times. It's the just-released record called Quiero Credence. And I know a lot of listeners will be shocked to find out how big Credence Clearwater Revival are south of the border, and a very interesting new record has just come out featuring many of the biggest names in Latin rock, including Los Lobos, Los Lonely Boys, Ozo Motley, also members of ZZ Top, and of course Juan Gabriel, all covering Creedence Clearwater Revival songs. I'll be joined in a little bit by the album's producer, Juan Manuel Caipo. But first, I want to kick things off with the iconic Spanish rocker, Bunbury, and he does a pretty killer cover here of Run Through the Jungle, a Creedence Clearwater Revival classic, of course, here redone as Corre por la Jungla.

0: You're listening to The Latin Alternative in a special episode dedicated to the just-released album Quiero Credence. Yes, it's a Latin rock tribute to Credence Clearwater Revival. I'm joined today by the album's producer, Juan Manuel Caipo, also a member of the band Bang Data, who we are fans of here at The Latin Alternative. Juan Manuel, welcome to the show.
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0: Now Juan, you know, we just played Los Lobos and the song Bootleg, and I'm sure some of our listeners are scratching their head wondering, A, why is there a Latin rock tribute album to Credence, and B, how did you pull off some of these great bands who got involved with the project, which came out through Concord Records? You know, I'm aware of this, but a lot of listeners aren't, how big Credence are in South of the Border. Talk to us a little bit about this phenomenon, and you know, I know you mentioned the idea of this album to me 5 years ago, but just amazing to see it come to fruition.
1: Thank you very much, Josh. Yeah, it definitely was, for many, it was a crazy idea. Like you're saying, I shared this idea with you a long time ago. It definitely took a huge team of really passionate people, you know, that really gravitated to the idea. You know, we're several music producers on the album. Also, the executive producer team is, aside from myself, there's Diana Rodriguez, Dan Monahan, and John Burke from Concord Records. Without none of them, this wouldn't have happened. So what I can tell you is it definitely was, it was one step at a time. The idea came up 5 years ago. I recall sharing it with Diana and saying, okay, well, let's do this. Her eyes have widened up really big and said, Credence is huge in Latin America. I go, like, I know. I mean, we grew up listening to stuff. In every corner of Latin America, you'll hear a Credence song.
0: Now, you know, we did an episode a few months ago about the Latino Morrissey connection, and it's very true. Latinos, especially in this country, on the West Coast, especially of Mexican descent, are obsessed with Morrissey, but that's always been a little more of a Latino hipster phenomenon. Now, the Credence phenomenon, especially in South America, is much more, you could say, more of a working class rock, right? I mean, I've been in villages in El Salvador where the only pirated CDs I saw in the corner were Credence. I mean, is that part of the idea, getting some working, you know, class rock bands like L3 on board for this album?
1: Definitely. Well, for all the Credence fans out there, Credence's lyrics have really always been part of the working class. And many of the message behind a lot of those songs are really relevant to Latinos around the world. You know, not just immigrants here in the United States, not also, you know, it could be second generation Latinos here who now speak English. They can relate to a lot of these lyrics, like, you know, a song like Lodi, which happens to be not on the album right now, but just as an example, you know, it's about having dreams and going out to the big city and then, it didn't work out and coming back to Lodi. So many people can, you know, can really relate to that message. Good example is Proud Mary, you have El Tri. You know, Alex Lora, huge fan, he made this song his own. You hear it and you know it's Proud Mary right off the bat. But what he did with the lyrics, he brought his own take to the lyrics, really, about actually crossing a river. Let's cross the river. That's a track that everyone's really excited about too, because it really shows the core sound of the El Tri, which they're like the rock blues band of Latin America. They hold that flag. You have, you know, groups like, or you have artists like Bumburi, his take on Run Through the Jungle is a translation of John Fogerty's lyrics. It's a straight up translation. It came out, it's like poetry. You really read that, it's poetry. That song was produced by Jack Douglas. You have Rudy Sarso on there playing bass.
0: From Quiet Riot.
1: Rudy Sarso from Ozzy Osbourne too, and Whitesnake. I mean, so just watching this, everyone just coming together to be part of a project like this. You know, you mentioned Los Lobos. They picked a somewhat of an obscure song for some people as far as Credence, you know, Bootleg. All I can say right now is it's really great to see how people are connecting with this from every age group you can imagine. Not just classic rock, you know, fans, but like the younger, you may say hipster crowd, but you know, the younger audience as well.
0: I'm loving this record, and I want to play now one of my favorite tracks on the Quiero Credence album. This is Los Lonely Boys, straight out of Texas, doing their version of Born on the Bayou.

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1: It's very full circle in a lot of ways. And yeah, I sort of missed the DIY aspect of my earlier years of, you know, like screen printing my own shirts and burning my own CDRs and feeling more connected to it that way.
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0: You're listening to The Latin Alternative and a special spotlight on a just released album called Quiero Credence. Yes, folks, Credence Clearwater Revival, massively popular in Latin America. And just this album features a lot of the biggest bands in Latin rock and Latin alternative music, paying homage to John Fogerty and his brethren. We just heard, gosh, I can't even say their name on the air. I'll just say A Band of B-Word. It's a side project featuring a member of Plastilina Mosh and their cover of Credence is Feeling Blue. And Juan, you know, I really enjoyed that cover a lot. I admit I was not that familiar with the original version, Feeling Blue, but you know, it was cool to hear Band of B Word, as I'm going to call them right now, bring a sort of a more alternative take to this track. And it kind of started out as straight up rock, but then kind of merged and had some more electronic and hip hop influences. But I'm going to ask you, and I should tell our audience, I'm joined today by the album's producer, Juan Manuel Caipo. Juan, I think you pulled off a real coup here. You managed to get Juan Gabriel, one of the biggest Mexican pop stars, a true icon. You managed to get him to join this album and cover Credence's Have You Ever Seen the Rain? I understand in the first day that the video clip went on YouTube, I think it had 2 million views. So this is huge. How did this come to be that you got Juan Gabriel to sing a Credence song?
1: I definitely have to say.
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0: Rain. I understand in the first day that the video clip went on YouTube, I think it had 2 million views. So this is huge. How did this come to be that you got Juan Gabriel to sing a Creed?

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1: Having that track, Have You Ever Seen the Rain? We were close to finishing the album, and I recall getting the call from John Burke, and he said, hey, you know, what do you guys think, if maybe having Juan Gabriel, you know, I have an opportunity here to you know, just throw the idea out there. And it happened really quickly. I'll speak here for myself. I remember thinking and saying, Juan Gabriel hasn't done a cover in like ages. I don't even think he does covers. You know, he's one of the greatest, you know, Latin American composers, you know, and of all time. So not that I was being pessimistic. I just thought like that's a really far reach. But hey, if it can happen, I remember John sending an email saying, you know what, Juan Gabriel would love to do it. And he just said, you know, it'd be an honor. And next thing I know, like in a week, he was pretty much done already with the track. That song was produced by Gustavo Farias, who did a fantastic job on that. You know, it's a mix of mariachi and string, the very beautiful like string arrangement, mariachi style, along with like pop rock. And Juan Gabriel killed it. I mean, he just took his, you know, he made the lyrics his own. It's a really uplifting type song, the way he's interpreting it. So I think he did a great job. So that for us was really, that was the cherry top, the final prize after, you know, this project. It was a great way of sealing the album.
2: Well, let's play this track. An artist who is not normally played on the Latin alternative, but amazing that we have the Mexican pop icon Juan Gabriel singing Creedence. This is his take on Have You Ever Seen the Rain?

0: You're listening to The Latin Alternative and a spotlight on the just-released album Quiero Credence. Yes, a Latin rock homage to Credence Clearwater Revival. Folks, many of you are unaware, but yes, Credence are massively popular in Mexico and especially in Central America. We just heard LA's own Ozo Motley with their take on Bad Moon Rising, put a little more of a reggae stamp on that. And I'm joined today by the Quiero Credence album's producer, Juan Manuel Caipo. Now, Juan also happens to play in a band that we're big fans of here on the Latin Alternative. I'm talking about his group from San Francisco called Bang Data. Some of you may be familiar with the group. They had a song in the TV show Breaking Bad. But one of the things I like about Bang Data, they are a political group at times. And it just made perfect sense to me that you guys covered Fortunate Son, which, you know, I think is Credence at their most political. I mean, they have that line, "I ain't no senator's son." You think about the context of when the song came out in the Vietnam War. Tell us, Juan, you know, about why you guys chose to do this. And I understand you kind of changed, played with the lyrics and made them a little more bilingual.
1: Well, that's one of our favorite songs by Credence Clearwater Revival. I recall, like, early on, you know, yes, I was part of Bang Data. In fact, part of the idea with the album was that someone had asked me a while back, saying, "You guys, it'd be great for..." This was actually after the Breaking Bad sync. They asked me, "Why doesn't Bang Data do a Credence cover?" And I remember that stuck in my head. And that's when kind of what sparked the idea for the album. That said, once we started working, you know, and the whole team came together and we're reaching out to all these artists, Bang Data was kind of like, you know, it's my group, you know, along with Deuce Eclipse. So I put that on the side. The focus was inviting all these artists. And we noticed that no one was picking Fortunate Son. We would send the list of songs that we would think would work with each artist. We just felt the calling, because I remember listening, talking about the album, like when we were on tour or in the van, and while we play Credence songs, and Deuce would always bring up, "Man, I would love to do this song." And long story short, I got back one day and I said, "You know what, I'm just going to start working on something." And I made a basic track. I sent it over to Deuce, and he completely went ham with it and actually did this whole bridge section with pretty much describing the feeling of what being Fortunate Son is today. Mm-hmm. And as I said before, like, a lot of those Credence lyrics are relevant today with what's happening with Latino youth, you know, around the world. So that was that's kind of what sparked it, just really the love for the song. And one thing that happens a lot with us, if it's not feeling right from the beginning, we kind of drop it. And this kind of really came about really quick. Like, the first demo we had, you know, we were really excited about, and we kept it there in hiding for a while, you know. And then finally, after a month or so, I remember sending it to the team and saying, "Hey, here's Bang Data's take on Fortunate Son. What do you think?" And next thing you know, they made it on the album, which we were really excited about. That's really definitely a highlight for us as a group, because it's a song that we really love.
0: Let's take a listen right now to Bang Data's take on Fortunate Son. It's off the just-released album, Quiero Credence.

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0: ¿Cómo estás? 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

0: You're tuned in to The Latin Alternative and a special episode dedicated to the just-released album Quiero Credence. Yes, it's a Latin rock tribute to Credence Clearwater Revival. We just heard the iconic Mexican rock band El Tri with their take on Proud Mary, and that's a song, I mean, that's been covered by so many other artists. I mean, who can ever forget also Tina Turner's take on that song? Nice to see a Latinized version, finally. I'm joined today by Juan Manuel Caipo, the album's producer. And just very briefly, I want to talk about this take on the Creedence song Green River. I understand, Juan, you guys got Billy Gibbons from ZZ Top paired up with La Marisol, the singer from LA's La Santa Cecilia. I want to play this track and just very briefly tell us about this pairing and how it came to be. And, you know, who knew Billy Gibbons was a Latin rocker?
1: Yeah, no, that track really came out great. That track was worked with by Joe Hardy. John Burke had recently been, Concord actually released Billy Gibbons' most recent album, and that's the opportunity was there, and Billy heard about the project. He was really excited about it. In fact, initially he had a whole Spanish version of it, of just him, and we really wanted to pair him with someone that was either on the rise or someone who was established in from the Latino rock world. And Marisol from La Santa Cecilia came up right away, and that's how that came about. And that was pretty quickly because the track was pretty much done. And I remember La Santa Cecilia was on tour. Diana had a lot to help really put this together, especially schedule wise, to get Marisol in the studio with Sebastian Chris, who's been La Santa Cecilia's producer
2: for Grammy winning producer
1: and engineer. So once the track was done, we got I sent them the stems. They knocked out her vocals. Like, she got back from tour literally the next morning. She was in the studio with them. Boom, we sent it over back to Billy's team, and the song was done. So that's how that came about.
0: Let's take a listen right now to Billy Gibbons from ZZ Top with La Marisol from La Santa Cecilia. This is their take on the Creedence classic Green River.

0: You're listening to The Latin Alternative, and a special episode dedicated to the just-released album Quiero Credence, which is a Latin rock tribute album dedicated to Credence Clearwater Revival, a band that is truly, truly popular south of the border, especially with working-class Latinos. It's a phenomenon that I think has not gotten nearly the attention as the Latino-Morrissey connection, but it's very cool to see this record. We just heard a take on the song Molina. This is a very interesting one, done by Salvador Santana, the son of Carlos Santana, and he's joined by Juan Ace, I mean, truly multi-platinum Colombian pop rock artist, and Astruz de Sierra from Ozo Motley as well. And now we're going to check out a take on Credence done by one of my favorite bands in recent times, a very new group from Colombia called Diamante Electrico. They won a Latin Grammy a year back, and they're kind of guitar charged, a little bit psychedelic. They actually opened for Foo Fighters in Latin America. And just Juan, very briefly, tell us your thoughts on Diamante Electrico. I thought they did a pretty cool version of Up Around the Bend, and it's kind of distinctive from the rest of the record.
1: Definitely huge fan of Diamante Electrico. Actually, all of us are huge fans of Diamante Electrico. They happened to be in town, I believe this was last October. They were in LA. The opportunity came up. They happened to be here. We needed also a band to record Calamaro's track, and they were available. They were on tour in between dates, and they were going to be doing rehearsals. And the whole idea is, well, you guys are going to be in the studio. Why don't you do a version two? And they picked up Around the Bends. Juan Galliano, who's the bassist of the group, he's a fantastic producer and has like great ears. And they just brought this psychedelic sound, like this really halftime rock feel, almost like an anthem type, you know, shout out chorus to it. All I can say is they really brought, it's probably one of the most original versions of because it's not, for some, it not may be that recognizable as far as like a Credence song, but it definitely has a spirit of it. I love what they did with the lyrics as well. Definitely, like, it's for all the rock lovers out there, it's definitely one of those tracks that you got to check out.
0: 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We'll be back at you again next week. In the meantime, we're wrapping things up with Diamante Electrico and their take on Up Around the Bend from the just-released Quiero Credence album on Concord Records. Adios.

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3: Steven Sanchez. Well, he found himself with a viral hit in 2021 thanks to a song that sounds more like 1961. Until I Found You. Sanchez fell in love with classic era pop music as a child, got signed when he was only 17 years old. His debut album, Angel Face, was ambitious at its heart, telling the story of a fictitious troubadour who falls for a mob boss's girlfriend.
4: I just love this concept of just like, oh, this love that kind of drives you mad and drives you into this space of choosing purposefully to be naive and like thoughtless because you just want something so bad.
3: Steven Sanchez joins me to talk about the story behind Angel Face and how a questionable purchase led to a smash hit. I'm Kaleo. It's an encore edition of World Cafe. We're running this one back because Sanchez has a new album due out at the end of the week called Love, Love, Love. We'll get into that session in just a few minutes, but first, here's Courtney Barnett, Sight Unseen.

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1: Welcome one, welcome all to an encore edition of World Cafe. I'm Kaleo. Steven Sanchez set to release his sophomore album, Love, Love, Love, at the end of the week. We're in the vault to pull out his first appearance on World Cafe from 2024. Here's me in the past. Take a listen. Today, we're going on a ride in a time machine. Back to the 1950s and 60s era of popular music. You'd hear Orbison, Sinatra, and Presley on the radio. And get this, our operator is only 21 years old. Steven Sanchez became a sensation thanks to a song out of time going viral called Until I Found You.

But Sanchez wasn't chasing a trend. He was playing the style of music he fell in love with as a child. His debut album, Angel Face, is imagined in a world over 60 years ago and tells the story of a fictitious troubadour who falls for a mob boss's girlfriend. Stephen joins me today to talk about how a questionable purchase massively changed his trajectory and why his music resonates not just with Zoomers, but Boomers too. First, from the album Angel Face, it's Stephen Sanchez with Evangeline.

0: It's Steven Sanchez. The song is Evangeline. It's from his debut album, Angel Face. The Nashville artist recently passed over 1.5 billion streams on Spotify for his breakout smash, Until I Found You. And Steven Sanchez is my guest in studio. I'm Kaleo. It's the World Cafe.
1: Hello.
0: So nice to meet, dude. How are you doing?
1: Great to meet you. I'm doing really well.
0: Evangeline, song we just heard, is a character that plays a part in this big concept on Angel Face. Can you tell me a little bit about what you wanted to do with this record?
1: You know, for me, 50s and 60s music has been such a impactful, you know, genre, you know, place and time where music was just so innocent and beautiful and meant something outside of just, you know, one's personal struggle, but they were trying to unite people through universal struggles. And I just really, really loved that music, you know. And then I think the story that came from that was just born out of that love for that music, and everything was just born out of this really deep place of respect and passion over it. And that's cool. So there was never like an effort to like write a story or characters. It just kind of happened that way, I think.
0: You can tell, I mean, it is such a love letter in its authenticity to that era and sound of music.
1: Yeah.
0: There's a character I've read about called the Sanchez Troubadour.
1: Yeah.
0: Who is he in relation to this album?
1: Yes, absolutely. So the Troubadour is a famed crooner who gains notoriety back in the late 50s after playing Until I Found You on the Connie Coe Show. And following that performance, the group Steven Sanchez and the Mooncrests launched into stardom, you know, through the early 60s until, you know, as many artists back in the day who had an extension of themselves, you know, for Elvis back in the day, it was Elvis and the Blue Moon Boys.
0: Yeah.
1: For James Brown, it was James Brown and his Famous Flames, you know, Dion and the Belmonts. That's kind of the story we're telling, is this massive trajectory into fame for this fictional artist who ends up being dubbed the Troubadour Sanchez, you know, into the 60s, where he then lands residency shows at this famed club called The Angel in Los Angeles, which is owned by a mob boss named Hunter, you know. And so it brings in those 60s, you know, crime family kind of elements. And upon arriving to that club, you know, the Troubadour meets Hunter's girlfriend, Evangeline.
0: Oh, trouble.
1: And those two spark up a secret romance because, you know, for the Troubadour, he wants to escape the fortune and the fame. You know, at heart, he wants love and he wants to, you know, live his life chasing that. And it results in a tragic end, you know?
0: I don't want to give away the ending, but I mean, that must have been so much fun to build this backstory and this world. Were there any cultural touchstones that you were thinking at, you know, like not like Goodfellas or something? Were there classic movies that you'd watched and you're like, I want to build out a world like that?
1: Sure. I mean, there was definitely elements more so from a song actually, that Marty Robbins wrote called El Paso.
0: Okay.
1: And, it sings about, you know, these gunslingers who get into a gunfight over this dancer named Felita that they both love, and one of the gunfighters kills the other, and it results in him having to flee the area. And when he comes back, the lawmen gun him down, and Felita kisses him goodbye. And I just love this concept of just like, you know, oh, this love that kind of drives you mad and drives you into this space of choosing purposefully to be naive and like thoughtless because you just want something so bad that you're like willing to deny the truth of a reality in order to, you know, cater to the one that you are living in, you know. And I love that because I feel like a lot of the time there are definitely like experiences I feel like a lot of people have where they feel like, oh, I'm in this thing and I think it's this way, but maybe it isn't this way.
0: Yeah.
1: But I want it to be so badly this way, you know? And I don't know. So sure, Goodfellas and
0: well, Goodfellas is a poor one. But you know what I'd love to do? Play a little bit of that song, El Paso, if that's cool with you.
1: Oh, absolutely. Yeah.
0: Take a listen.

0: We're here with Steven Sanchez on World Cafe. The new album is called Angel Face. There's a lot to talk about. I'd love if it's okay with you to back up a little bit.
1: Sure.
0: And because your grandparents had a record collection.
1: And which
0: that,
1: is great.
0: That was the hook, huh?
1: That was the hook, yeah. I mean, you know, you go up there as a 10-year-old and it's kind of like, all right, they've got this large property with barns and a main house and all you can do, you know, the whole time you're there is explore it.
0: Sure.
1: And so vinyl was something that I stumbled upon and fell in love with, obviously, and which is even cooler for this new record because the fact that it is a vinyl and I can hold it and it's like, I mean, it just feels like I'm pulling one of those old records.
0: It's a full circle moment, man.
1: Oh, yeah. I mean, it's just, it's so cool. It feels really special. So
0: some of the bands that are name checked when you talk about this crate digging that you did when you were younger, you know, Frank Sinatra, Roy Orbison, Nat King Cole, The Ink Spots. Now, look. I could see someone going, oh, Frank Sinatra, right? Oh, Nat King Cole. Like those song, those groups are still in the lexicon and the vernacular of musicians today.
1: Yes.
0: But the Ink Spots were like this unheralded group like that just kind of blew my mind that that was something that you were into. How did you, like, what about them got you excited?
1: Oh, man. I loved his voice. I think a lot of the time, like, artists, you know, it's not really the music or the songwriting or anything. It's sometimes the way things are sang.
0: Oh, yeah.
1: It sounds very like... Hozier did this great interview, and he talked about, like, a person's voice. Like, voices can be good or bad, you know, depending on how you look at it.
0: Mm-hmm.
1: But it's just how it hits you that's, like, very... Oh, my God, like, that resonates. I connect with this voice. And that lead singer, you know, it, I mean, once he died, like, that band's music changed significantly in a way that was awful. But the way that he would sing, it was so just desperate and mournful and melancholy. And it was, and even just his dictation and his phrasings, like, the way that he would let his voice shake, you know, when saying, like, whispering grass, like, you know, and it's just... things like that that were inspiring for me growing up, you know, just, I'm like, oh my God, I love how his voice does that.
2: Why do you whisper green grass? Why tell the tree?

0: were you taking notes in your head about like, this is how I get across desperation and like
1: I mean, there's you know, during the show we'll sing the opening track, something about her, and you know, there's a line in the song that's like, she sits in a smile with eyes looking through.
0: Sure.
1: But I'm like, she sits in a smile, and it's like very like exaggerated, and it's, but it's just fun. That's what makes that music so fun, is there was so much playfulness to it.
0: Sure.
1: Yeah. You know, it wasn't just a straight shot like, okay, we're singing. It's like, no, we're like, we are feeling it, we are singing it, like we're being playful. It's like, honestly, it feels like his vocal is like brushing paint across a canvas kind of thing, and it's going left and right and up and down, and he's flicking the brush, and now there's splatters, and you know, now there's blotches, and I just think that's what music should be about, even singing, you know, outside of just, you know, the actual production and all that of creativity. Like, I think the singing part, I mean, that's what's so special, I think, about that artist specifically.
0: Well,
1: you know?
0: The way you just made that analogy is a perfect way to distinguish the difference between singing and performing.
1: Yes,
0: and
1: absolutely.
0: I dig it. We're here with Stephen Sanchez on World Cafe. Let's get to another song from the album Angel Face. What should our audience know about Only Girl?
1: Wow, Only Girl. It is a dialogue between the two characters, actually. It's coming from the perspectives of both the Troubadour and Hunter, who are undeniably, you know, wanting Evangeline.
0: Yeah.
1: For Hunter, he wants his side piece, trophy woman kind of thing. And for the Troubadour, he wants his girl, his love. He wants the woman that he's gotten to know. But if you line it with the story, obviously, if you take the story out, it's just a straight shot. Please don't be with anybody else. please be with me. Be my only girl.
0: Working on two levels. Let's listen to it. It's Only Girl here on World Cafe in Stephen Sanchez.

0: It's Steven Sanchez here on World Cafe. That's Only Girl. It's from his debut album, Angel Face, which is out now. And Steven is my guest on the cafe. Was there a moment in your teenage years before you went out to Nashville where you're like, I should go pursue this? There's something here. I believe in this.
1: Sure. I mean, it wasn't really a... It was something I knew I always wanted to do, music for me. I mean, I grew up in a religious home, and I'd go to church on Sunday, and church for me was less about, you know, when I was going, I wasn't trying to connect with God initially, but I felt connected watching people connect with God, if you will, like to the music, to like what that was speaking to them. And it was more profound to me growing up, you know, seeing that. I was just like, wow, like I don't know any of these people, but we are sharing a universal feeling of just like, this music's beautiful. It's saying something about our soul that we can connect with and relate to. And it's devastating me. Like, and I'm just like crying and they're crying. And it's just, that was so beautiful for me when I was growing up. And I think, you know, it became this itch that just, I never stopped itching of just like, I want to write songs that make people feel that way. I really wanted to do that. And I just think, I didn't know how I was going to do it, but I was just, was trying everything. And then it just ended up working out somehow, which is crazy.
0: I mean, part and parcel of talking to somebody who has 1.5 million or billion spins on Spotify is to talk to you about Until I Found You.
1: Absolutely.
0: And, you know, this song was born out of what many would say was a irresponsible decision on your part.
1: Yes, an irresponsible decision.
0: Tell me what immediately preceded writing this song.
1: Oh my gosh. I made a poor financial choice, and I bought a guitar and an amp. Yeah. That I couldn't afford.
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0: Tell me what immediately preceded writing this song.
1: Oh my gosh. 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
1: You know, Paul Anka and, you know, the Platters, and I was singing those songs. And, you know, at the time I was dating somebody, and, you know, I was thinking about them, like, while I was singing those little covers, and then playfully it was just like, man, it would be really cool. It would be really cool if I was an artist back then and like I wrote a song that sounded like a 50s song. And so I did that. Like I just like as a honestly as like a bit, like a, as like a bit of a joke, like to just see what it would be like to write one just for fun. And I was like, well, I want to write a love song about this person I'm dating. And so, you know, Georgia, and you know, and so on and so forth, and then there it was, and it
2: 15 minutes,
1: like it was like verse, the chorus happened, and then you know I posted it, and it just got this crazy reaction. Then they all reached out and were like, we got to record this song, and we're like, okay.
2: Yeah.
1: And so we went to the studio, we recorded it. The girl I was dating at the time, she sang on the song.
2: Georgia.
1: And so all the background vocals on that song, you know, that's all her. And it was out, and it didn't do anything. And then we broke up, and that's okay, and that happens, and that's life. But
2: sure.
1: God, and then just that song just exploded.
2: Let's take a listen to it, Until I Found You. It's Steven Sanchez on World Cafe.

0: Until I Found You.
1: Oh, yeah.
0: That is Steven Sanchez, and also the person talking now, that's Steven Sanchez.
1: Hello!
0: His new album is called Angel Face, I Am Kaleo, this is World Cafe. All right, I'm going to tell you a personal story.
1: It's a
0: fun story. So we're in the radio station right now where we make World Cafe, and upstairs there's a venue called
1: Amazing.
0: World Cafe Live. And about a year and a half ago, I was taking a late lunch out of the radio station. It's probably like 3 o'clock.
1: Yeah.
0: And outside there's like 30 teenagers and college kids waiting for a show that, mind you, doors aren't going to open for another 3 hours, right?
1: Sure.
0: So the first thing I do is I walk back inside and look at the marquee and say, who the hell is playing here tonight? And then I saw Steven Sanchez, and I said, who is Steven Sanchez? I mean, this is kind of one of those, I love discovering an artist because of noticing that gravitational pull from people who are, oh, these people are so excited they're showing up 3 hours early. I want to know more about this artist. And I listened to the music and I was like, wow, this is kind of a head trip because this is not the type of music I would expect kids, like teenagers, college kids, to be into. Why do you have an idea in your

0: head why there's been such a like wholesale embrace from people who are three generations removed from the inspiration of the music that you're making.
1: God,
0: I know that's a heavy one.
1: Gosh, that is a great question. I'm still trying to figure it out, because it's just, I think it's the unicorn of it all. Huh. You know, like when I think about when Until I Found You was playing on AAA, you know, radio stations all across the country, you know, it struck me more what was playing right after.
0: Yeah.
1: Like an Ariana Grande hit or, you know, Post Malone's playing after. And I'm like, it would be a trip to be driving around in your car and you're bumping, you know, some big pop song from this big pop artist, and then this young buck random kid plays on right after, and it sounds like a song from the 50s.
0: Yeah.
1: That would trip me the hell out, you know? And I think it's such like a, what is that? Like, what is that? You know, that I think
0: it's because
1: folks just love that.
0: I think it's because the music is good.
1: Thanks.
0: And as you said, a unicorn thing, it's unfamiliar. What yeah. is this? This is something that's good that up until this point, I haven't really dived into. And
1: sure.
0: So do you find you have fans going down the rabbit hole, discovering other bands because of your music? If people are like, I got into Elvis or I got into...
1: Yeah. I think it's that. I think, honest to God, I think it's that there's not a... Like, think of music as a whole, right? What are people consuming on TikTok? What are they consuming on radio? Like, it's all new stuff. It's modern sounds. There's not this... I think also to comment on our generation's ability to like discover music, it's unbelievable. Like I feel like everyone I think everybody has just an unbelievable like catalog of artists and songs that they know. But what I think is that like 50s and 60s music just isn't like a thing anymore at all. It's not popular. It's not like being made cool anymore. Like it's cool for what it is, but it's not like prevalent in a generation where modern music is like the like pop music is the driving force. Taylor Swift, Harry Styles. And so I think when folks hear like a record that doesn't sound anything like that, I think it's just cool.
0: We're here with Steven Sanchez. This is World Cafe. Let's close out with a song from the album Here's Be More.

0: on World Cafe. Steven Sanchez from his debut album Angel Face, which is out now, the song Be More. Steven, it was an absolute pleasure. Thank you so much for coming on, and best of luck in the future.
1: Thanks, man.
0: Dude, pleasure.
1: See y'all.
0: It's Steven Sanchez. We're back in a minute with more World Cafe.
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0: Welcome back. It's World Cafe. I'm Kaleo. Steven Sanchez, his new album is called Love, Love, Love, and it is due out at the end of the week. Hat tip to our senior producer, Kimberly Janod, for her work on the session. Here's Brandi Carlile now from her latest album, Returning to Myself. It's Human.

0: Monrovia. From his debut album, Bloodline, the song is Heavy Foot. In a minute, new music from Sturgill Simpson's Nom de Plume, Johnny Blue Skies, when we get back to World Cafe.
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0: You're listening to World Cafe. I'm Kaleo. In order to get around his rule that he would only release five albums under his own name, Sturgill Simpson created the alias Johnny Blue Skies, which is what a bartender at a Lexington, Kentucky establishment would call him when he did open mic nights. His new album is called Mutiny After Midnight. Here's Situation. It's Johnny Blue Skies.

0: mean, I like the expression when it rains, it pours, but everything hits at once. Also completely appropriate. Spoon from Girls Can Tell, putting the wraps on this edition of World Cafe. 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We produce this program from WXPN at the University of Pennsylvania in Philadelphia. I'm Kaleo. We'll talk to you on the next World Cafe from NPR.
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19: 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Hey, I am Kaleo. This month, Kevin Morby is set to release his new album, Little Wide Open. The recently minted Grammy winner worked with Aaron Dessner on the project.
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19: The song is called Javelin, and you will hear that today from Kevin Morby. We'll also get into music from Mountjoy with a new standalone single, envisioning, hey, not what's the worst thing that could happen, what's the best thing that could happen? The song's called Is Joy Easy? Plus new music from Death Cab for Cutie. LCD Sound System takes us home. That's headed your way on today's World Cafe. You know, some artists want to tease out that they have new music coming later this year. Follow this countdown clock. Kevin Parker of Tame Impala on Instagram said, hey, in an hour, I'm putting out a new song. That's how he released this in 2019. It's Patience.

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1: Welcome one, welcome all. I'm Stephen Kaleo. This is World Cafe, and Kevin Morby, fresh off his Grammy win with Mavis Staples, has a new album coming May 15th. It's called Little Wide Open, produced by Aaron Dessner. And first single, Javelin, quote, Morby says, "This is a song I wrote about being in love with someone you keep circling around the globe, relentlessly traveling through the air and down highways, and then returning home alone to Middle America." Romantic and depressing, but it's still a really good song. Check out Javelin from Kevin Morby.

0: Those first three LCD Sound System records are so good. This Is Happening is the third one, and a little bit of euphoria for you, Home, from LCD Sound System. 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
0: 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And we go back to 1994 for this one from Boz Scaggs. 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

recorded live for World Cafe, the Austin band Fastball, and their one-hit wonder The Way. This is where I debate how much information I give you about the song. And because once I learned what this song is about, it's hard not to think about it. And that being said, it's somewhat sad. So I'll let you head over to Wikipedia. I'm not selling it well. It's not as bad as you think it is, but it is worse than you would imagine based on that song. Live from the archives happens every day on World Cafe. Here's new music from Death Cab for Cutie. It's Riptides.

0: Wallflowers from their debut album, Bringing Down the Horse, 6th Avenue Heartache. And Death Cab for Cutie, new music, Riptides, from their new album, I Built You a Tower. We're back in a minute with more World Cafe.
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0: beautiful note to end on, wouldn't you say? From the all-time great triple album, All Things Must Pass, My Sweet Lord, from George Harrison. And yes, this passed, but it will come again soon. Check your local listings. We make this show from WXPN at the University of Pennsylvania in Philadelphia. 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
10: I'm John DiLiberto, and you're hearing echoes from PRX. Ahead in this hour, I have a few ambient guitar tracks. We'll hear Hammock teaming up with the Flaming Lips, and I've got Sus from their May CD of the month. We're also going to hear something by Pan American, an artist you might know as Mark Nelson. He is the singer and guitarist for the band Labradford. His album Fly the Ocean in a Silver Plane is quite a bit different. It's all instrumental, centered on electric guitar, a rubber bridge acoustic guitar, and the Electron Digitone synth. Music by Pan American. We board his Silver Plane this hour on Echoes.

You're hearing Echoes from PRX, and I'm John DiLiberto. Coming up, I've got a suite of kind of ambient guitar tracks, including Hammock, Pan American, and Sus, all running together there. But we're going to start with something a bit electronic. This is Felsman and Tiley from the album Protomensch.

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Eric Hilton from his album A Sky So Close, and that came out of Sus from their May CD of the Month pick, Counting Sunsets. We heard Sunset One, and you can read my review of that album on our website at echoes.org. Before Sus, Pan American from the album Fly the Ocean in a Silver Plane. We heard Heaven's Waiting Room, and it definitely sounded like that. Hammock ahead of that with Chemicals Make You Small, teaming up with the Flaming Lips on that track. And Janelle Lepan proceeded looping her cello on a track called Zonk. The album is slowly melting. And Felsman and Tiley up at the top with Memory. In the next half hour, I've got a track from Hounds of Love, and no, not the one that you always hear from that recording. We're also going to hear some more Chiba. It's all ahead as Echoes continues from PRX. We don't just play the music on Echoes, we talk to the artists who make the music. 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From Brian Eno to Lorena McKennett, we hear the story behind the music and musicians. 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

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You're hearing Echoes from PRX, and I'm John DiLiberto. Coming up, music from Vin Downs and Tom Eaton. They have teamed up on an album called Until the Light Was Gone, playing guitar and synths. We'll start with Chronotope Project and Spirit Walk.

Vin Downs and Tom Eaton, A Sign, that's the name of the track, from their album Until the Light Was Gone. And that came out of Kate Bush, track off the album Hounds of Love, and not the one that everyone is familiar with, Running Up That Hill. That is on this album as well. This is a different track and a really beautiful one called Under Ice. And Chronotope Project up at the top, Spirit Walk, from the album Kaleidoscope. Coming up, I've got Craig Padilla and Marvin Allen ahead with a kind of long track from their album, Unfolding Skies. You can get a playlist for today's Echoes. 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That's Echoes, ECHOES.org. Here's a title track from Morcheeba's album, Escape the Chaos.

Craig Badia and Marvin Allen were the longer tracks from their album Unfolding Skies. That was the title piece, and you can hear Craig Badia and Marvin Allen up in the Echoes podcast. Really nice interview with those guys. And started off with Morcheeba, title track to their album Escape the Chaos. I'm John DiLiberto. Thanks for being with me in this first hour of Echoes today. If you want to get in touch with us, please go to our website at echoes.org. 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

Head into the Sea of Tranquility with Michael Whalen in the next hour. This album goes back to 2011. He's put out a lot of music since then, so it's nice to go back to some of his earlier stuff. I also have some music by Ladytron off their release, Paradises. It's all Tranquil Paradise in the next hour of Echoes from PRX.

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I'm John DiLiberto, and you're hearing Echoes from PRX. Ahead this hour is a track from Byron Metcalf and Billy Dank off their album Activation. And we're going to hear something by guitarist Will Ackerman from his release Positano Songs. And if one guitar isn't enough for you, I have the father and son guitar duo, Sundad. They have released their first album since 2008. We had them live on the show back then. They've expanded their sound quite a bit, and they got bassist extraordinaire Michael Manry into the fold. Music by Sundad from the album Way Station 1. I've also got a long track from Jamie Rose Hennigan off her album Desert Goddess. It's ahead this hour on Echoes.

We lost singer Moya Brennan this year, and I still can't get over it. This is from the Clannad album, Bomba, which came out in 1993, Merry-Go-Round.

You're hearing Echoes from PRX, and I'm John DiLiberto. Coming up, I've got music by Ladytron and Fields of Few, but let's start with the longest track from Jamie Rose Hennigan, her first album out in a little while. Her last one was an Echoes CD of the month. The album is Desert Goddess, and she definitely cranks up the German space music sequencers on this one. It's called Chasing the Desert Wind.

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Mickey Hart, going back to 1991 and his influential album Planet Drum. We heard a bit of Udu Chant from that. That came out of Ladytron with In Blood from the album Paradises, and Fields of Few with Sensory Systems On from the album Lights and Illusion. And up at the top, Jamie Rose Hennigan off her latest Desert Goddess. Coming up in the next half hour, I've got music from Okai as Echoes continues from PRX. Supporting Echoes is Wayfarer Music, who've released an Echoes benefit album, Common Community. It's a recording of all original ambient tracks from artists including Brandon Lane, Andrew Schoen, Dino Pacifici, Sean O'Brien Smith, Michelle Qureshi, and more. For more information, go to echoes.org. 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

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You're hearing Echoes from PRXN. I'm John DiLiberto. We're going to be hearing some Sundad ahead and another track from Sus off their CD of the month, Counting Sunsets. But let's start with guitarist Will Ackerman from his album Positano Songs. This is Nighttime in the Chapel.

Sus from their May Echoes CD of the Month, Counting Sunsets. That was Sunset 2. And you can read my review of that album up on our website at echoes.org. And while you're there, check out the Echoes CD of the Month Club. You can get great albums like that every single month. Just head over to Echoes, echoes.org. Coming up, Byron Metcalf and Billy Dank, but first here's Michael Whalen going back to his 2011 release, The Sea of Tranquility. This track has echoes in the title, so of course I've got to play it. It's called Echoes of You.

0: Byron Metcalf and Billy Dank with Activation, and that came out of Michael Wayland from his album The Sea of Tranquility, ending up Echoes today on a really wonderful note. I'm John DiLiberto. Thank you so much for being with me. If you want to reach out to us here at Echoes, you can do it on our website, echoes.org. Jeff Town is the producer of Echoes. 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
0: Get ready to be sliced and diced when we hear new music by Wax Taylor, the French electronic artist who likes to cut up archival vocal samples. He has a new album, Fishing for Accidents. We'll also hear from a slowcore singer, Simmel. I'm John DiLiberto, fishing for great music on Echoes from PRX.

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I'm John DiLiberto, and you're hearing echoes from PRX. Ahead in this hour, I have a few ambient guitar tracks. We'll hear Hammock teaming up with The Flaming Lips, and I've got Sus from their May CD of the month. We're also going to hear something by Pan American, an artist you might know as Mark Nelson. He is the singer and guitarist for the band Labradford. His album Fly the Ocean in a Silver Plane is quite a bit different. It's all instrumental, centered on electric guitar, a rubber bridge acoustic guitar, and the Electron Digitone synth. Music by Pan American. We board his Silver Plane this hour on Echoes.

You're hearing Echoes from PRX, and I'm John DiLiberto. Coming up, I've got a suite of kind of ambient guitar tracks, including Hammock, Pan American, and Sus, all running together there. But we're going to start with something a bit electronic. This is Felsman and Tiley from the album Protomensch.

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Eric Hilton from his album A Sky So Close, and that came out of Sus from their May CD of the Month pick, Counting Sunsets. We heard Sunset One, and you can read my review of that album on our website at echoes.org. Before Sus, Pan American from the album Fly the Ocean in a Silver Plane. We heard Heaven's Waiting Room, and it definitely sounded like that. Hammock ahead of that with Chemicals Make You Small, teaming up with the Flaming Lips on that track. And Janelle Lepan proceeded looping her cello on a track called Zonk. The album is Slowly Melting. And Felsman and Tiley up at the top with Memory. In the next half hour, I've got a track from Hounds of Love, and no, not the one that you always hear from that recording. We're also going to hear some more Chiba. It's all ahead as Echoes continues from PRX. We don't just play the music on Echoes, we talk to the artists who make the music. And you can hear those interviews on demand with the Echoes podcast. From Brian Eno to Lorena McKennett, we hear the story behind the music and musicians. 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

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You're hearing Echoes from PRX, and I'm John DiLiberto. Coming up, music from Vin Downs and Tom Eaton. They have teamed up on an album called Until the Light Was Gone, playing guitar and synths. We'll start with Chronotope Project and Spirit Walk.

Vin Downs and Tom Eaton, A Sign, that's the name of the track, from their album Until the Light Was Gone. And that came out of Kate Bush, track off the album Hounds of Love, and not the one that everyone is familiar with, Running Up That Hill. That is on this album as well. This is a different track and a really beautiful one called Under Ice. And Chronotope Project up at the top, Spirit Walk, from the album Kaleidoscope. Coming up, I've got Craig Padilla and Marvin Allen ahead with a kind of long track from their album, Unfolding Skies. You can get a playlist for today's Echoes. You will find it on our website at echoes.org. That's Echoes, echoes.org. Here's a title track from Morcheeba's album, Escape the Chaos.

Craig Badia and Marvin Allen were the longer tracks from their album Unfolding Skies. That was the title piece, and you can hear Craig Badia and Marvin Allen up in the Echoes podcast. Really nice interview with those guys. And started off with Morcheeba, title track to their album Escape the Chaos. I'm John DiLiberto. Thanks for being with me in this first hour of Echoes today. If you want to get in touch with us, please go to our website at echoes.org. More music ahead as Echoes continues from PRX.

Head into the sea of tranquility with Michael Whalen. In the next hour, this album goes back to 2011. He's put out a lot of music since then, so it's nice to go back to some of his earlier stuff. I also have some music by Ladytron off their release, Paradises. It's all Tranquil Paradise in the next hour of Echoes from PRX.

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I'm gonna get deep down in this connection. Keep on tangling with this rock. And when I met down on your starter, and your sparks of it give me fire.

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0: 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This has been a test of the emergency alert system. Had this been an actual emergency, the tones you just heard would have been followed by additional information. This was only a test.
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0: All right. Later on this spring and summer, she's going out on the road with Sarah McLachlan on the Better Broken Tour. There's Alison Russell with Rainbows from In the Hour of Chaos, her upcoming new album. Exit 97.7 and 106.1 EXT, streaming all over the world at wextradio.org on your mobile device and smart speaker too. All right, 5:04, Dave Michaels back with you on this early Wednesday hump day, right? Middle of the week, it's all downhill from here. We're going to see some more rain around the 518 today into tonight. Tomorrow, sunshine, complete weather forecast coming up. Music? Oh, yeah, I've got that. I've got Rhea Curley, local 518er, with a brand new song coming up in under 15 minutes. Buffalo Nichols, a brand new one from Jesse Malin, Matty Diaz, Mike Snow, and a whole lot more. All right, let's go.
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0: All right, I can tell you, looking at the weather, we're not going to be anywhere near 80 degrees today. Yesterday was a treat. It's coming. That weather is coming right now. Sweater weather. It's right here on EXT. Here's the neighborhood.

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Thanks for contributing this morning at WEXTRadio.org. Dave Michaels keeping you company until 10 on this early Wednesday. Fleetwood Mac coming up, and Matty Diaz after Salt.

0: Animal from Mike Snow. 97.7 and 106.1 EXT. Matty Diaz, Fatal Optimist, and Free from Salt back there. Good morning, I'm Dave Michaels, 5:34 on this early Wednesday, hump day, right middle of the week. It's all downhill from here. Carry that umbrella with you. May need a bigger boat. Some rain around the 518 today and tonight. 65 today's high, 42 tonight. Mostly sunny, 61 tomorrow. Mostly sunny. Finally, Friday, 60 degrees.
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0: All right, and coming up on Friday, we're going to visit with the 802's King Tuff in our studio. Yeah, Kyle Thomas from Brattleboro, Vermont, who's been making some cool music and touring the U.S., Australia, and Europe since 2012. We've been playing his tune, Wasted on a Train, right here at EXT. We love that one. Perhaps he'll play that one for us on Friday. We're going to sit and visit with him for a little bit in our studio Friday. King Tuff, live at EXT at noontime. Stay right there. I've got Loretta Lynn, Buffalo Traffic Jam, and Fleetwood Mac coming up. Here's music out of a discovery even from this singer-songwriter from Lexington, Massachusetts. Here's Matt Nathanson covering Billy Joel on EXT.

The father of South African jazz right there, Hugh Masekela, stepping into our Wayback Time Machine to 1968 for that one, Grazing in the Grass. Machines from Happy Landing and the Mac back there. 97.7 and 106.1 EXT. I've got a classic from Loretta Lynn after this one, brand new from Michaela Ann. These Are the Days at EXT.

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0: Mumford & Sons with Chris Stapleton on that one called Here from Prize Fighter. 97.7 and 106.1 EXT. 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Here, present, accounted for, Dave Michaels. Keeping you company until 10 on this early Wednesday. Good morning. 6:05 now. Trust you're up and off to a great start here today. Reach out if there's something I can play for you this morning. 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
0: All right, Rhonda. Rhonda in Saratoga Springs emailed, wanted to hear John Mayer. I've got him for you coming up. Also, the Sugar Hold, Local 518, and Mitski. Right now, the Cars.

Yo ho, the sugar holds right here on WEXT Radio, your home for local music in the capital region. Rattlin' Bog right there from that local 518 band right here on EXT. The Big Takeover, Mitski and the Cars. Dave Michaels keeping you company until 10. Bodie Bear and Hermanos Gutierrez, who are going to be coming and opening up for Jack Johnson S back this spring. Coming up after this one for Rhonda in Saratoga, here's John Mayer at EXT.

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0: There's Justin Vernon, Bon Iver with Calgary, going back to 2011. Hermanos Gutierrez before that, the brothers from Zurich, Switzerland, who are going to be right here in Saratoga, opening up for Jack Johnson at SPAC Wednesday, June 24th. 97.7 and 106.1 EXT. All right, it's 6:32 now. Dave Michaels, your host until 10 on this early Wednesday. Hump day, right? Middle of the week. It's all downhill from here. You hope to see you out there this weekend, out and about in Albany's Washington Park. 78th annual Albany Tulip Festival, presented in part by EXT. Awful lot of things for the family to do, a lot of attractions, a lot of food, and of course those tulips, the star of the show. Over 200,000 vibrant tulips in bloom. Come say hello to all of us at EXT. We're going to be hanging out at the Lake House, the 518 stage at the Lake House. Saturday, we've got Keegan James, the Sugar Hole, the Bell Curves, and 97 Otis performing. On Sunday, Paintbrush Charlie, Maggie Doherty, Tops of Trees, and the Kai McClinton Band. Music gets underway both days at 1 p.m. Hope to see you there. Let's get that rain out of the way, right? Some rain in the forecast today. High near 65 degrees. Rain tonight, overnight low 42. Tomorrow, mostly sunny 61. And mostly sunny 60, finally Friday.
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0: All right, hang tight. I've got that brand new one from Beck right around the bend. Right now, Stax of Sunrise. And this one from Pops with his children, Cleotha, Purvis, and Mavis. The Staple Singers from 1971, Respect Yourself on EXT.

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This is Jeff Tweedy from Wilco. 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

0: We're underway this early Wednesday. There's the call. Let the day begin. Back before that with a brand new one. He's pumping out new music in 2026. We heard Ride Lonesome. 97.7 at 106.1 EXT. All right, these guys are pumping out new music and a new tour this summer. 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

0: 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Dave Michaels, your host until 10 on this early Wednesday. Hey there, good morning. Trust you're up and off to a great start here today. 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
0: Hey, Coos, are going to be at SPAC this summer, July 3rd and 4th. Two big nights there in Saratoga. Their brand new album, Big Modern, is out next month, June 12th. I've got them coming up after these guys. All this rain around, we may need a bigger boat. Hopefully, it's not a leaky boat. Here's Split Enz from 82 out of EXT.

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Brand new from local Pamané Roots Rockers, the Insolent Willies, called Esmeralda. 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Your support also brings Breakfast with the Beatles to the airwaves every Monday through Friday about this time. Come on, let's go, John, Paul, George, and Ringo. Three now from the Fab Four. We'll start with this one.

The Naked album cover was less general than that, meaning they didn't have, we didn't have, that was the one of the first things we did. We thought, you know, we felt like two virgins, that's what the album was called, because we were in love, just met, and we were trying to make something.

0: Ooh, there you go. Besame mucho. 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The first song recorded at the Beatles EMI audition in June 1962. That was part of the group's live set during their Hamburg days. That romantic ballad was written in 1940 by Mexican songwriter Consuelo Velasquez and first recorded by Emilio Toro.
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0: 1962. That was part of the group's live set during their Hamburg days. That romantic ballad was written in 1940 by Mexican songwriter Consuelo Velasquez and first recorded by

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1: All right. You want to check out that weather forecast? Can you handle that weather forecast and carry that umbrella with you today? We'll see rain around the 518 today. High near 65 degrees. Rain tonight. Overnight low 42. Mostly sunny 61 tomorrow. And mostly sunny 60 finally Friday. Race and Noah Cyrus coming up. I've also got Pete Townsend and Walter Martin from the band The Walkmen, who also hosts the Walter Martin Radio Hour Sundays at 8 p.m. right here at EXT. Right now, brand new music out of our discovery bin from Kelsey Liu, LA singer-songwriter by way of North Carolina. Her upcoming long-awaited sophomore album, So Help Me God, is out next month. Here's Running to Pain on EXT.

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1: So the work right there from the Walkmans, Walter Martin, The Bear, title track to his album out in 2022. You can hear more from Walter. He hosts the Walter Martin Radio Hour Sundays at 8 p.m. right here on WEXT Radio. Stay right there. I've got Pete Townsend coming up after Brayson and Noah Cyrus. As long as you'll stay right here on EXT.

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0: Yeah, she's sampling Joni Mitchell's California in that song. It's called Tonight. It's brand new from Girls Sweet Voiced right here at EXT. A self-produced singer, songwriter, and producer known for her bedroom pop aesthetic. Yeah, she produces all of her music in her bedroom. 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Don't get ahead of yourself, Dave, although the 8th is Friday. I would love that, right? And I know you would, too. Great to be here with you. Hope to see you coming up this weekend, the 9th and 10th, right? Yeah, Mother's Day weekend straight ahead. Albany's Washington Park, the place to be. 78th Annual Albany Tulip Festival. We're going to be hanging out, all of us from EXT at the 518 stage at the Lake House, both days, Saturday and Sunday. Keegan James, The Sugar Hold, The Bell Curbs, and 97 Otis on Saturday. Paintbrush Charlie, Maggie Doherty, Tops of Trees, and the Kai McClinton Band on Sunday. Music gets underway both days at the stage at 1 p.m. Hope to see you out there. Bring Mom out both days. Bring the whole family. A lot of things to see and do, a lot of food. And, of course, those vibrant tulips, over 200,000 of them in full bloom this weekend.
1: Albany, hello. John Batiste here. Thank you for being a member of WEXT Radio. We love you.
0: All right, stay right there. I've got a brand new one from TJ Foster on the way, local 518 singer-songwriter, frontman from the band Erie, a song written for his grandfather. Beautiful song called Front Seat. TJ Foster coming up in this next set. 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

Beautiful. That is just wonderful. Brand new song called Front Seat from TJ Foster, local 518 singer, songwriter, guitar player, frontman of the band Eerie. It's a song he wrote for his grandfather, and you're getting the first listen to it right here at EXT. When it comes out, it's going to be released here very soon. It's going to be paired with a song for his grandmother called Dorothy. 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I'm Dave. Stay put. I've got Shamika Copeland and Courtney Marie Andrews after Grace Potter on EXT.

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0: 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Cordy Marie Andrews with Keeper and Apologies from Grace Potter before that. 97.7 and 106.1 EXT. 8:33 now. Dave Michaels keeping you company until 10 on this Wednesday hump day, right? Middle of the week. It's all downhill from here. May need a bigger boat. Some rain around the 518 today with a high near 65. Rain tonight, overnight low at 42. Dries out. We'll see some sunshine tomorrow. High near 61. And mostly sunny 60 finally Friday. 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
0: Yeah, looking ahead to Friday, we're going to visit with the 802's King Tuff right here at noontime on Live at EXT. Kyle Thomas, singer-songwriter from Brattleboro, Vermont, sings that song, Wasted on a Train. We're playing right here at EXT. Yeah, we're going to visit with him for a little bit right from our studio. He'll play us some songs Friday, noontime, live at EXT with King Tuff. I've got Suki Waterhouse with a brand new one after this morning's Dawn of the Dead. And this one from There and Back Again, the album from Phil Lesh and Friends. Here's Celebration on EXT.

Brand new music right here on WEXT Radio from B.B. Stockwell called When You Know. Back in Love, also the latest from Suki Waterhouse. And Celebration, Phil Lesh and Friends on this morning's Dawn of the Dead. Well, stay right there. I've got Father John Misty and Kathleen Edwards. After this Friday's Live at EXT guest, here's King Tuff on EXT.

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0: Tedeschi Trucks Band, right here out of UXT. Future Soul, title track to the band's brand new album. Derek and Susan and their 12-piece band going to be making a stop at Bethel Woods August 31st and Tanglewood September 2nd. 97.7 and 106.1 EXT. 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No. Dave Michaels keeping you company until 10 on this early Wednesday. Hump day, right? Middle of the week. It's all downhill from here. Stay right here. I've got Red Lennon on the way. Local 518 with a brand new song, plus the Ladybugs. I've got Squeeze, Bright Eyes, Presley Hall, Josie Edwards, and a pair from Johnny Winter coming up at about 9.35 on my Daily Double. 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

It's a hot new tune right here on EXT from Red Lennon, local 518 duo called Fugue State, and the Ladybugs right behind that. I'm Crazy About My Baby. Stay right there. I've got Bright Eyes, and this next set will begin with brand new music out of our discovery bin from Texas singer-songwriter Presley Hale. Here's Just Driving on EXT.

0: Going back to EXT's birth year for that one, 2007, Middleman from Bright Eyes, 97.7 and 106.1 EXT. It's 9:30 now. Dave Michaels keeping you company until 10. Laura Grant's coming up at the top of the hour. We've got a lot of tunes between now and then. Elvis is in the building. We also got a brand new one from Flea, Red Hot Chili Peppers bassist, with Nick Cave on a Glenn Campbell tune. Also, North Mississippi All-Stars, Devin Gilfillian, and a double shot from Johnny Winter coming at you next. We'll see some rain around the 518 today. High near 65 degrees. Rain tonight, overnight low 42. Drying out, sunny, 61 tomorrow, and mostly sunny 60 finally Friday.
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0: All right, a pair now from Johnny Winter on my Daily Double, who performed at Woodstock way back when. Johnny performed on Monday morning, August 18th, from midnight to 1:10 a.m. He had an eight-song set. He began with this one.
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0: Yeah. Hey. You? 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Excuse me, I thought you were somebody else. 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Didn't mean to bother you. No problem.
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0: Yeah, Jason Isbell and Dwayne Betts on that one. 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
0: Okay, Michael's just about out of time for now. I'll be back with you tomorrow morning beginning at 5. Laura Grant's coming up at the top of the hour. Hope you have a fantastic day. I'll leave you with a few more. Elvis Costello from 77 after this one. Brand new from Flea. Red Hot Chili Peppers bassist who has teamed up with Nick Cave on this song. It's a cover of Glenn Campbell's Wichita Lineman right here at EXT's.

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0: The latest from Royal Otis on WEXT, Who's Your Boyfriend? That is from their album, Hickey. Exit 97.7 and 106.1 WEXT. I'm Laura Grant. Happy Wednesday, everybody. Happy Hump Day. It is May 6th. We are in May already. How did that happen? I've got lots of great music to serenade you through part of your work day. I've got a new one from Gregory Alan Isakoff and Sylvan Esso. Also, the latest from Melissa Etheridge. And a bit further down the line, a classic from U2.
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Music discovery from Gregory Alan Isakoff and Sylvan Esso, Fade Into You. Fats Domino ahead of that, and Melissa Etheridge in that set, Being Alive. That's from her latest album, Rise. It was such a pleasure seeing her last year. She is just incredible. I saw her twice, actually. I saw her at the Palace, and I also saw her at SPAC with the Indigo Girls. Such a great concert. I want to say a big thank you to all of you who donated and got tickets to see Melissa Etheridge and the Indigo Girls either at SPAC or at the Palace. Thank you for supporting WEXT Radio. On the way, I've got one of my favorite artists of all time, Chris Smither, coming up. Also the latest from Death Cab for Cutie. But first, it's a beautiful day. Let's listen to you two.

0: 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Death Cab for Cutie ahead of that, and you too started us off with that classic, Beautiful Day. I just love that song so much, and it is a beautiful day.
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3: 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I'm Laura Grant. New music from local 518er Evan Gavry. This is Cryin' Shame on WEXT.

Courtney Barnett with some advice. Stay in your lane. That is off her new album, Creature of Habit. Kacey Musgraves ahead of that, Dry Spell. That is off her new album, which came out 6 days ago. The title of that album is Middle of Nowhere, and it actually comes from an actual sign in her hometown of Golden, Texas, where it proclaims it is the middle of nowhere. She is going on tour and she's going to be stopping by New York on August 31st and September 1st. Head to her website for ticket info. And local 518er Evan Gavry started us off Crying Shame. It is off his new album, The Lonesome Death of Bunny Dangerfingers. Make sure you give Evan a follow on Instagram. He is picking and hollering. On the way, more great music. I've got Graham Parsons, Rod Stewart coming up. Also, new music from Allison Russell. But first, let's get in the middle of it with His Golden Messenger.

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0: Love that song from Alison Russell, Rainbows. And I love what she says about it, how it's a song about reconnecting to our own magic. And you are so much magic. Just you in and of yourself, you are magic. That is off her new album, In the Hour of Chaos. Rod Stewart back there. Every picture tells a story. That's true. And his Golden Messenger started us off in the middle of it. It is off the new album, I'm People. On the way, more great music. I've got Coldplay coming up. Also, local 518er Sean Jeanette with a new single.
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That is new music from local 518er Sean Jeanette, Love Spell. How gorgeous is her voice? Like, it is so beautiful. Make sure you are following her on social media to keep up with all her goings on. Cat Power ahead of that, The Greatest. And Sam Fender and Olivia Dean back there, Rein Me In. It is off Sam's album, People Watching. I've become such an Olivia Dean fan. I am such a fangirl of hers. On the way, lots more great music. We're going to roll it back to the 90s with The Cardigans. I also have new music from Peter Frampton on the way and a discovery track from Benny Blue.

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1: 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I'm Laura Grant. It is Music Discovery Time with Benny Blue. 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

Sarah McLachlan on WEXT, Drawn to the Rhythm. You know, she's got a new album out now called Better Broken, her first in over a decade. And she's back on tour as well. She's actually going to be stopping by Forest Hills Stadium in Forest Hills, New York on July 11th. And she has got special guest Alison Russell with her on that tour. Head to her website for ticket info. Peter Frampton ahead of that, Buried Treasure, that was featuring Benmont Tench off Peter's new album, Carry the Light. It's his first new album with all new music in 16 years. How cool is that? And Benny Blue started us off with that discovery track, When I Am a Fossil, the title track off his latest album.

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0: Sam Robbins on WEXT, What a Little Love Can Do. That's off Sam's latest album, So Much I Still Don't See. If you want to see Sam in person, he is coming to the iconic Cafe Lena in Saratoga on June 27th. If you want tickets, head on over to their website. Dolly Parton ahead of that, Jolene, and Kevin Morby started us off with Javelin. It's off his album, Little Wide. On the way, more great music. I've got Biba Doobie's latest single, also John Lee Hooker with a classic coming up, and Mumford and Sons.
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0: If you're just tuning in, I want to say a big thank you to you for turning that dial to WEXT Radio, because this is where you leave regular radio behind. Now George Harrison says, Give Me Love.

Music discovery on WEXT. Wonderful thing. The Jay Giles Band ahead of that. Love stinks. It sure can. It sure can. But when it's great, it's really great. And Biba Doobie in that set. All I Did Was Dream of You. That was featuring the Marias. 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

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All right. I'm going Deacon John. Yeah, yeah. 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

0: John Batiste on WEXT Freedom. That is from his 2021 album, We Are. Ahead of that, the latest from Mumford & Sons, Here. That's the first track of their new album, Prize Fighter, and it features Chris Stapleton. I'm super excited because Mumford & Sons is touring and stopping by MSG on August 11th, and they'll be there to the 13th. If you want tickets, head on over to their website. And John Lee Hooker started us off with that classic, Burning Hell. On the way, I've got Florence and the Machine, The Revivalist, also new music from local 518er Alex Torres.
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0: Join David Gans for the Grateful Dead Hour every Wednesday night at 11. And me, Dave Michaels, for Dawn of the Dead every weekday morning at 8:30 on Exit 97.7 and 106.1 WEXT.
1: 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I'm Laura Grant. 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

Love that one from Florence and the Machine, Sympathy Magic. It's off the latest album, Everybody Scream. Did you see them when they came to New York? If you did, I am super jelly. The Revivalists ahead of that, Heartstop. That is off their new album, Get It Honest. And the Rolling Stones in that set, Emotional Rescue. On the way, more great music. I've got Simply Red coming up. Also, the latest from Fantastic Cat. A new one off their new album. Can't wait to share that with you. But first, here is the latest from Morrissey, The Monsters of Pig Alley.

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0: Love that one from Fantastic Cat. Donnie Takes the Bus. It is off their latest album, Cat Out of Hell. They are on tour, and if you missed them in Woodstock last month, you can catch them in New York on June 11th. Head to their website for ticket info. Simply Red ahead of that, and Ingrid Michaelson in that set. Breakable. You know, Ingrid Michaelson is so talented. She's a singer, a songwriter, a voiceover artist. She actually wrote the music and lyrics to the Broadway hit The Notebook, which is coming to Proctor's if you want to see it.
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0: If you are just tuning in, I want to say a big thank you to you for turning that dial to WEXT Radio, because this is where you leave regular radio behind. On the way, I've got a new single from Alabama Shakes. Also, local 518er Alexandra Higgins with a new one. But first, here's Eric Clapton.

The latest single from local 518er Alexandra Higgins, Invisible Man. We love our local 518 artists here, and we love to support them. If you love to support them too, please follow them on their social media. It really helps them. Follow Alexandra on Instagram at Alexandra Higgins Artist. Ahead of that, Brett Denon and the latest single from Alabama Shakes, American Dream. On the way, more great music. I've got one of my favorite songs from the Lumineers coming up, the title track of Noah Kahan's new album. But first, let's cross the Bridge of Sighs with Robin Trower.

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0: Love that song from the Lumineers. Same old song. It's from their last album, Automatic. Ahead of that, the title track of Noah Kahan's new album, The Great Divide. Listen to the whole album. I love it. But I do think the title track might be my favorite song. He's got a sold-out tour, and I am super bummed about it because I wanted to see him. But if you are like me and did not get tickets, he is going to be playing Kingston, New York, July 4th for Stateside. So that's going to be a great show. Devin Gilfillian will be there, and Kayla Ann is at the Hutton Brickyards. Get tickets if you can. I'm sure gonna try. And Robin Trower started us off with that classic, Bridge of Sighs. There's a lovely legend about the Bridge of Sighs in Italy that if you cross under it on a gondola at sunset with your person and you kiss, that you will be with that person forever. Just a fun little anecdote about the Bridge of Sighs. On the way, we're going to roll it back to the 80s with the Jam. I've got the latest from Leve. And a bit further down the line, a new single from Oteil Burbridge and Lamar Williams Jr.
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0: 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I'm Laura Grant. 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

0: Hey, babe, wanna boogie? 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Hey, babe, you wanna boogie? Boogie woogie woogie with me. We can boogie over here. We can boogie over there. Come on, babe, we can boogie everywhere. Hey, babe, you wanna boogie? 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Hey, babe, you wanna boogie? 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We can boogie in the house. 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A boogie woogie woogie with me. 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A boogie woogie woogie with me. 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A boogie woogie woogie with me. 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Hey, babe, you wanna boogie? A boogie woogie woogie with me. Boogie woogie woogie with me.
1: John Hartford on WEXT with Boogie. Ahead of that, Leve's latest, Mad Woman. That is a bonus track on the deluxe version of her album, A Matter of Time, which is called A Matter of Time, The Final Hour. That music video is fun, too. It features Hudson Williams of Heated Rivalry fame. Also, if you haven't watched that show, ooh, it is fun. And we had Snowcap start us off with that discovery track, Coast. That is off their self-titled album. Snowcaps is made up of Katie and Allison Crutchfield, MJ Lenderman, and Brad Cook. And Katie, you might know more commonly as Waxahachie.

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0: The latest single from Steven Sanchez, Sweet Love. That is off his new album, Love, Love, Love, which is coming out on May 8th. I heard the title track of the album as well. It's really good. I love Steven Sanchez. Carole King ahead of that, I Feel the Earth Move. Isn't that song fantastic? And Snail Mail in that set with Dead End off the new album, Ricochet. On the way, more great music. I've got Christine Bellay with a discovery track. I love this song. It's called Lend a Hand, and it's all about empowering ourselves and others through disconnecting from social media, and just, it's very community-based, and I love that. Can't wait to share it.
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0: If you're just tuning in, I want to say a big thank you to you for turning that dial to WEXT Radio, because this is where you leave regular radio behind. 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

There's that beautiful track from Christine Bellay that I was teasing earlier, Lend a Hand. That is off her new EP, Happiness Lives Here. She says the song focuses on empowering ourselves and others through disconnecting from social media, the news, and finding peace with our own environment and within our own environment and our communities. And that's what it's all about, connecting with one another. 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Here's Lauryn Hill.

0: Noah and the Whale on WEXT. Life goes on. Ahead of that, the latest single from Girl Sweet Voice, Tonight. Fun fact about that song, it was built upon a looped guitar line from Joni Mitchell's California. And don't worry, it was used with Joni's permission. And Lauryn Hill started us off with her cover of Can't Take My Eyes Off of You. Love that song. I love her version of that song, too. I love discovering new covers of songs that I love and someone's rendition of it. On the way, more great music. I've got John Mayer, the latest from Cassius Culpepper, and the title track of Low Cut Connie's new album.
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0: 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I'm Laura Grant. I've got new music from local 518er Emily Pinkerton. She's a member of the band The Early Maze. This is Not a Game on WEXT.

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Howdy, folks. 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Thanks for tuning in.

Love that one from Low Cut Connie, Living in the USA. The title track of their new album, which is coming out on July 5th. Cassius Culpepper ahead of that, Man of His Word. That's off his debut album, Act One. He's coming to SPAC in June. He'll be with Jelly Roll. If you want to see him, you know what to do. And local 518er Emily Pinkerton of the Early Maze started us off with Not a Game. It is off her new album, Quiet Anthems, which is out now. That is it for me today. Thank you so much for listening. Exit 97.7 and 106.1 WEXT. I'm Laura Grant. Stick around for Chris Wink. DMV at 3 is right around the corner. But to play me out, the latest from Tyler Ballgame.

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0: Thank you all very much. God bless you again. Bye-bye.
1: 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I think I smell something. On the way, Jesse Malin's new track. 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
4: It's very full circle in a lot of ways. 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

This is your home for local music in the Capital District, Local 518, from an artist who was just inducted into the Eddie's Hall of Fame back in March, Dominic Campana, and his new song called Shattered in Gold. Smells like Teen Spirit. That was Nirvana with the album Nevermind. And Jesse Malin is back. We're so excited, so happy that Jesse is back rocking for us. The new song called Hollywood Forever. Find the playlist at the website, wextradio.org. Hey, look at that. It's Tie-Dye Wednesday. The Grateful Dead Hour is tonight at 9 o'clock following my show. And we're all wearing our tie-dye t-shirt, right? Of course we are. Ratliff is back with this new track from the movie Lovers, a Taylor McFadden movie. The song is Tommy's song on wextradio.org.

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0: cool new band out of Oxford, Mississippi. They're called Happy Landing, and the song Machines is on their album Big Sun. Ryan Montbleu with his new one Nervous before that. And from the movie Lovers, a Taylor McFadden feature length, the debut, a moving exploration of grief, memory, and the ties that bind us, the song Tommy's Song from Nathaniel Rateliff. My name is Chris Wink. Thanks for dropping by on this tie-dye Wednesday. We're kind of sad that Tedeschi Trucks Band is not coming to SPAC this summer, but they will be at Tanglewood. Are you going? I've got the new album coming up.
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0: Thank you for leaving regular radio behind. So there was a new documentary all about Elton John in 2024, and this was the theme song, Elton and Brandy, Never Too Late, on WEXT Radio.

Bobby Blue Bland from 1974, Ain't No Love in the Heart of the City. Tedeschi Trucks before that. Love this new record called Future Soul. Kind of sad they're not coming to SPAC, but, you know, they're going to be at Tanglewood. It's not that far away. I think we all do a road trip and we're having a good time. Later in the summer, Tedeschi Trucks at Tanglewood. Thanks for dropping by, hanging out with me here on a tie-dye Wednesday. Got a track from 2010's The Promise, the meeting with the boss coming up at 4 o'clock. You know, the only boss we listen to. And next hour, some new music from St. Louis, Missouri. Beth Bambara is back. And I'll tell you what's been happening with Beth. Yeah, it's good that she's doing all right. Deer Tick has a new album called Coin-O-Matic, 97.7 and 106.1, WEXTRadio.org.

I know how lately I've been walking you crazy, but I've been saving and I've got my eye on a little car. And just as soon as I save enough more money, I'm planning on taking you way too far. So don't let the sun burn your sad walls of blue eyes. We don't want to miss this dance. Let's go to Reno one more time while we've still got a chance. I know how it would take a heartache or two to play and sing that song

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0: Ain't good enough for you. Weekdays at 4, it's the meeting with the boss. 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We heard Todd Snyder and a classic from the White Album from the Beatles. My name is Chris Wink. Thank you for dropping by. Thanks for letting me be your DJ here on a tie-dye Wednesday. Vance Joy, one of his new songs coming up this hour. And we won't get fooled again. I promise you that. I've got local 518 Girl Blue in just a moment. But we're also going to hear a new discovery from our friend Beth Bambara, who is back with some new music. Yeah.
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Beth Bambara from St. Louis, Missouri is back with a new record. A new album is still in the works, but she says she's got a couple of new songs and she wondered if we'd play one. Well, here we go. That was called Not Enough. 97.7 and 106.1, WEXTRadio.org for music discovery. So what's up? What's been up with Beth? Well, I don't know if you saw this, but she got hit by a car. A few broken bones, she says, but she's on the mend and she's doing better and she's excited to get to work on this new record that we'll be getting a little bit later this year. A classic from The Who before that, and I'll Change for You from the new album Mitski put out called Nothing's About to Happen to Me. 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

0: 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Fascination in the Dark was Vance Joy and Mo Kenny from Nova Scotia with Hard on You. That was a Daniel Romano song that was on Mo's 2021 album called Covers. 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
0: So the album that captivated a lot of people's attention back in 2015 was called Carrie and Lowell. Here's Sufjan Stevens on WEXTRadio.org.

Roisin Murphy put that out just a couple of years before WEXT came on the scene. And when we came on the scene, boy, we were playing that song a lot. It was a great tune. Ruby Blue from 2005 from Roisin Murphy. Death Cab's new record, I Built You a Tower. That song, Riptides, I dig it. And Should Have Known Better. That album, Carrie and Lowell from 2015, was a big record for a lot of my friends. Sufjan Stevens, awesome dude. So are you ready? You ready to go see Ziggy Marley at Tanglewood this summer? Well, you can by clicking donate and get some tickets at wextradio.org. The new album is called Brightside. Here's Ziggy.

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0: Making Our Way Home with a song all about reconnecting with our own magic. You kind of get lost in that song, don't you? Rainbows from the new album In the Hour of Chaos from Alison Russell. Rat Boys from Chicago and Sheryl Crow back there with the Tuesday Night Music Club all the way back to 1993 for that classic record. Hi, my name is Chris Wink. We're going to go even farther back to 1976 for something from Robert Palmer. On the way, some Stevie Wonder from the late 60s and Dylan from Blood on the Tracks, Dylan at Dusk around 5:30 tonight. On your way home, it's 97.7, 106.1, or maybe you're streaming us online at wextradio.org or through our phone app. Thank you for doing that.
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That's local 518 Emily Rose Burnett and one of her new songs called Thank You. I understand she might have another new song coming. I better check my email. I think I saw that in there. Robert Palmer gave us Man Smart, Woman Smarter, indeed, from 1976. I love Robert Palmer. What a cool cat. And Goose. Goose is coming to SPAC for two nights, July 3rd and 4th. The new album is called Big Modern, and you can click donate and get the last remaining pair of tickets at wextradio.org. 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It's Stevie Wonder.

0: Going back to 2020 for that fan favorite from the band from Iceland called Kaleo and I Want More. That was the one with the video where they're standing on like this sort of spire of a rock in the ocean, right off the coast. I mean, they weren't very far, but if you fell off that, it would hurt. I don't know how that would work. They got them there by helicopter. That was pretty cool. That's why they did the video for that song there. You should check it out. Arctic Monkeys with Opening Night and a classic from Stevie Wonder, Ma Cherie Amour. Thank you for dropping by, leaving regular radio behind. My name's Chris Wink. Hey, did you know Melissa Etheridge is going to be playing at the Troy Savings Bank Music Hall tonight? Congratulations to all those who won tickets. Have a great time. I've got Melissa on the way, Taj Mahal on the way, Dylan at Dusk from Blood on the Tracks. Right after.
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2: Hi, how you doing? My name is Walter Martin. I'm a musician and a songwriter. I'm in this band called The Walkmen from New York City. 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
0: 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And a mighty catalog it is indeed. From Blood on the Tracks, If You See Her, Say Hello. 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

Hey, hey, hey, Taj Mahal and the Phantom Blues Band are coming to the Troy Savings Bank Music Hall in July. There they are covering a previously unreleased Bill Withers song. It was a song that Bill had recorded as a demo. It's called Time. Really cool new album from Taj as well. And July 14th, they're coming to town. You want to get tickets? 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The battle of who could care less was Ben Folds 5. We heard Brigitte Calls Me Baby from Chicago. And if you see her, say hello from Dylan's Blood on the Tracks. Dylan at Dusk, weeknights around 5:30. It's 97.7. 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Congratulations to all who are going tonight to see Melissa Etheridge at the Troy Savings Bank Music Hall.

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0: 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Safety Zone was Eliza Gilkison. And Guess I'm Falling in Love, that was the latest from Spoon. I keep hoping there's an album coming. They promised us there's an album. Didn't they promise us? Okay, they didn't promise us, but I've been promising. I'm hoping. Anyway, thanks for dropping by. There is a new album coming from Modest Mouse. It's called An Eraser and a Maze. I'm going to play a track from that. Also, a classic Tom Petty tune coming up. And we're going to go way back to the song that gave the Rolling Stones the idea for their name here on the radio. We're going to do things like that. Let's go.
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0: Happy Tie-Dye Wednesday, my friend. 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It's the way it is. Here's Bruce Hornsby.

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Do you like that one? Let me know. Should we play it more? Let me know. I'm Chris at WEXTRadio.org. The Last DJ, classic Tom Petty. Picking Dragon's Pockets, like the title, like the song. The album is coming. It's called An Eraser and a Maze. We heard new Modest Mouse. 97.7 and 106.1, WEXTRadio.org. I've got a fan favorite from Dawes from 2020's Good Luck with Whatever. But right now, the song that gave the Rolling Stones the idea for their name. Here's Muddy Waters on WEXT Radio.

lady how. And I sat down, oh, on a step. She said, come on in now, buddy, you know my husband just now left. Showing up just now left. Showing up just now left.

0: Who do you think you're talking to? 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Here, featuring Chris Stapleton. That was the new one from Mumford & Sons from the album Prize Fighter. 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

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Cool cat. His new record is called I Swam Here. 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Suki Waterhouse's new one, Back in Love, and a classic from the Loaded record, The Velvet Underground. 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I've got some Ray LaMontagne from 2004 coming up for you, and our pal's Fantastic Cat, because, you know, Daisy the Radio Cat is a big fan, and if I don't, she's staring at me right now, and things might not go so well for me. 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

0: Fantastic Cat, Daisy of the Radio Cat's favorite band. And the album is called Cat Out of Hell. The song, Donnie Takes the Bus. Apparently it's about the vagabond member of the band, Don DeLego. He is Donnie, and he apparently is past-stamping his way through life via good old-fashioned public transportation. Thank you for doing your part, Mr. Don DeLego. Thank you, guys, for giving us a fun song and a fun record. 97.7-1061 WEXTRadio.org. Has it really been a couple of weeks? Well, the new Shane Garrett album from the local 518 is out. It's called Come Along as One. I've got a new song for you coming up in just a little bit.
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0: I know one of our lines is classics left behind by regular radio. 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Doesn't everybody? 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

serves you well. 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

Hey, it's your home for local music in the Capital District. Even on a tie-dye Wednesday, local 518 Shane Garrett. His new album is called Come Along as One, and that song is Hollow Gold. 97.7, 106.1, we are WEXTRadio.org. Guster covering The Band before that. And Squeeze, their new record, an old record that never got released, I guess, called Trixies, and the song Why Don't You? You've left regular radio behind, my friend. I've got a fan favorite from 2021 from Sierra Farrell. But first, how about a classic, a real classic from The Byrds on WEXT Radio.

0: In Dreams, the 2021 fan favorite from Sierra Farrell and her album Long Time Coming. Love and Mercy was my morning jacket, and we heard the birds, too. Did you see that Graham Nash is coming to town? Yeah, early in the fall, I see there's a show happening at the Troy Savings Bank Music Hall. My guess is tickets are going on sale this Friday, in case you're interested. Got something new from Devin Gilfillian on the way. We'll hear a great classic from The Call. And our pal Sturgill is back. Oh, I mean, Johnny Blue Skies. But we all know it really is, right?
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0: Devin Gilfillian's got a new album coming in June called Time Will Tell. And I'm torn between Hourglass, which is the official single, and this song that I keep seeing all over social media called IRL, WEXTradio.org. And it's not lost on me, Devin, that you're doing IRL on social media.

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We heard Joss Stone's Super Duper Love, Are You Digging on Me? And a couple of tunes from Devin Gilfillian's new record coming out in June called Time Will Tell. I just couldn't decide which one do I want. I love them both. I love Devin Gilfillian. He is so cool. And I thank you for dropping by and leaving regular radio behind and supporting a radio station playing cool new music like that. 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